0: 102.5.
1: 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It's Griff from Get Up Mornings with Erica Campbell.
0: What's up, Gripper?
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0: Come on, bring them people to the Get Up Church. We love it.
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4: 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If your baby was given Similac or Enfamil and later diagnosed with NEC, you may qualify for significant compensation, but time is limited. Strict filing deadline.

What's in a name? Purpose. Your power. Your identity. What's in a name?

I gotta put this declaration in the room. And we're leaving. I've gotta put this declaration in the room because I don't want you leaving here doubting what God's saying. I want you to know if he said it has got to happen. I want you to sing this when you

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Arkansas's getting its inspiration and praise on in Little Rock, Jacksonville, Pine Bluff, Sherwood, and all points throughout the natural state. 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

0: Hi, ladies and gentlemen, this is Huey Williams of the Jackson Southern Airs. We're inviting you to always stay tuned to Gospel Jim with Brother Sam Tate. I, Huey Williams, I'm the one who said it. Do stay tuned.
1: Time is drawing nigh, and soon we are to leave this old troubled world. We can see the signs everywhere. Heaven is all in.

And we all get together. For well, there's unity, there's strength. Can I get a witness in here tonight? All we got to do is we can make Satan. He's an intimidator. Can I get a witness? He is a liar. But we ought to get up right now. Get up out of your seat. Get up out of your seat. Let's tell Satan. Let's make him mad.

Welcome back to Dottie's Praise House. I'm your host, Dottie Peoples. And I tell you, we're having a good time up in Dottie's Praise House with our featured artist, Pastor John P. Key. We're going to keep it moving with Pastor John P. Key. I Do Worship. And right after him, Kiara Sheard, all yours, right here on Dottie's Praise.

0: things that happened to me 10 years ago. Yeah.
1: I can only trust you. No one loves like you do.
0: But it's the thoughts in my mind. So

Listen, somebody's going through something right now, and the devil's trying to convince you that there's no way you can make it out. And he says you're not going to be able to get out of this situation, but

He's also nominated for 7 Stellar Awards. John P. Key with a church medley. Here on Beyond the Praise, I'm Willie Mae McIver. We want to take time out to thank our special guest today, gospel industry executive icon, Dr. Teresa Harrison Jackson. 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Looking at the clock, my time is just about up. Had a great time, though. I pray you did, too. God bless you. We look forward to you joining us next time when we take another trip beyond the praise.

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